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Oye, ¿qué estás haciendo? ¿Qué estás haciendo? 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I wanna give you some more bachatita con sentimiento. Prince Royce, I want it that way.

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O micromanaging o what?

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0: dando bienvenida a todos los estudiantes. 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

0: Yes, yes, muy buenas noches, muy buenos días. 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
5: 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Who will be crowned the Big 3 Season 9 Champion? 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
1: I know, but I didn't have time because we have to do this, so I was still reading it. See, I mean, I can't wait for you to go through them all and then I go through them because then I'm already getting ready by then. But this time we had to do the PSAs, so. Finish what? What I was trying to say. Okay, because Sean just came in here and said something about marking off. Go ahead.
5: Están discutiendo acerca de un guión.
1: I don't think you are. You're walking out really angry.
5: Ella y su supervisora.
1: Jeez, oh, Pete.
5: Se llama perra ahí.
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1: Can I feel, please finish what I'm going to say? What the f***?
6: Oh, my goodness.
1: Grow up.
5: Entra un técnico como de audio, me imagino, uno de, el camarógrafo quizás, tratando de como que tranquilizarla.
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9: que muchos están comparando con Coldplay. 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

Comienza tus mañanas con Enrique, el rey de la radio, y la eterna reina Dayanara Torres, en el show de Enrique Santos, Rumba 97.7.

0: Yes. Lady Gaga. 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It's Wednesday.
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0: 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Check it out.
3: I know, but I didn't have time because we have to do this, so I was still reading it. See, I mean, I can't wait for you to go through them all, and then I go through them, because then I'm already getting ready by then. But this time we had to do the PSAs, so. Finish what?
4: What I was trying to say.
3: Okay, because Sean just came in here and said something about marking off. Go ahead.
0: Están discutiendo acerca del guión.
3: I don't think you are. 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
13: 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So, I want to give an opinion about the Detroit situation, the Michigan.
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0: The cop still needs the guy to get checked
2: he
0: out.
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0: 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Did somebody call 911? 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
2: Yeah, we're assuming.
0: Right. Yes. Yeah. Like you are.
1: Because we weren't there.
0: Because we weren't there.
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6: 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His jawline looks weird.
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1: 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That's how bad this game was for the Seattle Mariners. Wow. O sea, 22-0. Wow. The worst loss in the history of the big leagues.
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1: 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That's crazy, bro.
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0: Desde entrevistas exclusivas, temas que te importan, hasta esa canción que te pone de buenas. 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

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I got you in less than 10 minutes. 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
8: Mom life is calling, and I have my last volleyball tournament of Irie's club team volleyball, and I cannot wait for it to be over. Shout out to the moms and my mom who made it happen.
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